0: This is WSVL LP South Bend.
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2: Hello, dear jazz lovers. I'm Dr. Russ Hamer coming to you from the jazz station WETF. And this is Afro-Cuban Latin Jazz, an hour during which you'll be served a spicy blend of the improvisational creativity of jazz with the exciting rhythms and melodies of the African diaspora. Recorded live at Ronnie Scott's in Birmingham, England, here is Ira Kerry in 1991, playing a piece called Flute Notes.

Yes, that was the flute of Orlando Maracavalle playing with Chucho Valdez and his Irakere, Ronnie Scott's. Very, very hot. Paquito Rivera, alto sax. Juan Bungula, trumpet. Chucho Valdez on piano, of course. And Carlos Del Puerto on bass. And now from New York, via Puerto Rico, here is the great Eddie Palmieri from his album Super Imposition, recorded in 1971. It is a really kick-ass salsa dura Latin jazz piece called La Malanga.

La Malanga by Eddie Palmieri and his kick-ass orchestra. The trumpet playing there was by the famous Chocolate Armenteros. Andy Gonzalez on bass. He's Jerry Gonzalez's brother, by the way. Jose Rodriguez on trombone, Nicky Marrero on timbales, Manio Kendo on percussion, and Eladio Perez on congas. And now let's hop to Europe to hear a live show in Vienna in 2010 by the Cuban pianist Harold Lopez Nusa and his trio playing a piece called Timbiando. On drums is his brother Rui Lopez Nusa and the wonderful clean bass playing is by Felipe Cabrera.

And now let's slow it down and hear a gorgeous jazz bolero by the great Paquito de Rivera, multi-instrumentalist, multi-Grammy Award winner, and he's playing alto sax here. The piece is called Como Fue, recorded in 1984.

the gorgeous alto sax of Paquito de Rivera playing Como Fue in 1984. Next up is a hot, somewhat unusual, complex Cuban jazz piece played by the great Ralph Irizarry and Timbalaye, recorded in 1998. The piece is called Rumba Jam.

Ralph Irisari on timbales, playing Rumba Jam with his group Timbalaya, recorded in 1998. Giraldo Piloto is a talented Cuban drummer who leads a band known as Climax, which is known as a dance band. But here you hear the jazzier side of this band. It's a piece called Sinfonia de Metales, the Symphony of Horns, recorded in 2002.

the famous timba band Climax, led by Giraldo Piloto on drums, called Climax, and they were recording a piece called Sinfonia de Metales, featuring, of course, lots of horns. Piloto on drums, and I didn't really get names of the other players, but it's powerful stuff. It is danceable, but it's not your average dance fare, that is for sure. Ira Quiere, the Cuban group led by Chucho Valdez on piano, composer, arranger, band leader, has played this next tune a number of times, and I've played it in a number of shows, different versions of it. This one was recorded in 1995, live at Ronnie Scott's in Birmingham, England. Mr. Bruce by Ira Quiere. H-O-T. Cocinando.

I hope you are as exhausted as I am. Oh my God. you know, Chucho Valdez is some other kind of force of nature on the piano. And those of you learning to play jazz piano or wanting to learn, don't be disheartened. It only took him 60 years to learn how to play like that. Playing along with him were some incredible musicians, Juan Bungula and Adalberto Lara on trumpets, Cesar Lopez alto sax, Alfredo Thompson on tenor sax, Carlos Del Puerto on bass, Enrique Pla on drums, Andres Miranda and Jose Leléndez on percussion, and of course Chucho Valdez on piano. Wow. By the way, that was recorded in 1995, and Ronnie Scott's in Birmingham is still going strong. Boy, would I love to visit that club. Okay, I actually got a piece of fan mail mailed to me at my email, russhamer2@gmail.com. Guy named Vic Recchia, I guess that's what, how you pronounce it. He says, "Dear Dr. Russ, I don't know how you find all this incredible music. The kaleidoscope of things that you play, I've never heard anywhere else. My entire family and my friends in our town listen to you every week. It's incredible. Please keep doing what you're doing." So I guess Vic Recchia is from Reykjavik. From Iceland. Wow, I have fans in Iceland. In case you want to send me feedback or have me read a jazz poem that you wrote, send me an email at russhamer2@gmail.com. russhamer2@gmail.com. I'd especially love to hear from you if you have some music to turn me on to that I haven't played or that I don't know anything about. Thank you, guys. Keep safe. Well, that does it for this hour of Afro-Cuban Latin Jazz. Until next time, this is Dr. Russ Hamer wishing you all well. I leave you with Danzón Barroco by Orlando Maraca Valle. Ciao for now.